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A delightful blend of the songs you love. 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St. John's perfect music mix. K100. 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

K100. It's today's hits. And yesterday's favorites. Songs that make you smile. St. John's Perfect Music Mix. It's K100.

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Together, we are New Brunswick. We are the true north, strong and free. We are all proud to be Canada.

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1: Welcome back. Here we are. It's Thursday, the day before the weekend. A lot of people had the day off yesterday for the National Day of Truth and Reconciliation. Hope that you had the opportunity to pause and reflect and remember those that were not able to make it home from residential schools. I got some good news for you today. There are 30 days left till Halloween. That's right. I know a lot of people that love the spooky season, and it's going to be fun. Today we've got a mix of sun and cloud for this morning, a little bit later on, once the cloud clears, it's going to be mainly sunny, so that's nice. We've got light winds for the afternoon. We'll see a high of 18. It's 6 in the city right now. Our Thursday morning thought of the day comes to us from Julie Andrews, who's celebrating birthday number 91 today. Julie Andrews from Sound of Music and lots of other Disney films. The word of the day says this: leave every place you go and everything you touch just a little bit better for your having been there. That's a good goal for sure. I've got some fun stories for you today. I've got some friends that are avid coin collectors. You might be too. And now here in Canada, we haven't used the penny in quite some time, but I want you to check those old coin jars tonight, because there's one single American penny that could be hiding in your home, and it could be worth a lot of money. I'll tell you all about that a little bit later on. And where today is the 1st of October, I want to know, what's something you are absolutely not ready for yet? Could be Halloween, could be Christmas, could be just winter weather. I don't know. We'll have it posted in just a couple of moments' time, and I want to hear from you. So reach out anytime using the K100 Greenleash Shoe Talk and text line. The number, just in case you need to know it, is 658-5000. Mornings with Dennis on K100. I've got Chapel Roan on the way for you next up. Pink Pony Club right here, K100, 613.
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It is 623 K100 St. John's Perfect Music Mix. Here's some reasons for you to get up and get out of the bed. Today, 1st of October, it's International Music Day. For me, I love music, and I know you do too. So we could probably say that just about every day is International Music Day. So sing along. Preferably when nobody's listening. And it's also World Vegetarian Day, celebrating the plant-based lifestyle. Basically, today is your salad. So you put in it what you want. Have a great big salad, for sure. It's also Hair Day, celebrating the glorious follicles on top of your head or on your back if you don't have any hair on your head. Today's also International Black Dog Day. And let's see here, today, where it's the 1st of October, it's also the kickoff for Breast Cancer Awareness Month. Today's date in history, let's go back in time to 1903, when the Pittsburgh Pirates beat the Boston Americans 7-3. The Pirates outfielder Jimmy Sebring hit the first World Series home run, and Boston eventually won the best of nine series 5-3. Today's date, 1908, Ford revolutionized the automobile industry and released the Model T, and it went on the market for a total purchase price of $825. I can't even buy tires for my car for $825 now. Today's date, 1962, Johnny Carson made his debut as the host of The Tonight Show on NBC, and he kicked off a legendary 30-year late-night television run. Today's date, 1971, oh, this is pretty good after all. Walt Disney World opened up in Orlando. And today's date, 1982, Sony launched the first CD player, the first compact disc player. And the Cartoon Network officially launched its 24-hour TV broadcast on today's date, 1992. And the world was introduced to Dexter, who was, there was Michael C. Hall's character, who happened to be a vigilante blood spatter analyst. And BTS had the number one song today's date in 2020.

Dynamite, always a great track to play for sure. Now, today we've got a mix of sun and cloud for the morning. Then it's going to be mainly sunny for the rest of the day. Light winds in the afternoon, highs of 18, 626 on the way to our news. To take us there, we've got Somber, Homewrecker, K100.

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1: Well, first up, Martha Stewart in the Buzz. Apparently, Martha forgot her wallet, or she just figured somebody else had it. Turns out that Martha was out with some folks from the cast of Real Housewives, and Haley Glassman of the show says that Martha allegedly did the old dine and dash at a New York's Polo Bar before filming the new season of Real Housewives in New York City. Martha ordered food and had dinner, conversation, and then she allegedly left before she picked up her tab. So Martha Stewart finding ways to get other people to pay for dinner? It's a good thing. Or is it? Tom Cruise's new movie, Digger, it's getting a variety of mixed reviews. It's only at 52% on Rotten Tomatoes. And Tom Cruise plays an oil billionaire trying to save the world from a disaster that his company created. And the movie could open to about $10 to $19 million against a $180 million budget. So Tom Cruise might be running straight past the box office. And finally, Gwyneth Paltrow's husband reportedly isn't too fond of her recent public statements of ex-fiancé Brad Pitt were actually very complimentary. Reports are that Brad Falchuk is tired of hearing Gwyneth talk about her famous exes, especially Brad Pitt. Nothing says happy marriage like your wife reminding the world how great her ex looks. Just don't do that. Don't do that at all. On the way for you in just a couple of moments' time, Canada hasn't used a penny in years, but I want you to check those old coin jars tonight, because if you've got American coins, in particular a specific American penny, it's worth a lot of money. And if you're a collector, you might be holding on to it. I'll give you the details in less than 10 right here on K100. On the way for you next up, run around. Adam Rodway, K100.
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0: Martin Garrix and Ed Sheeran on K100, St. John's Perfect Music Mix. Good morning. It's Thursday. I know it feels like a Monday for some people, but it is in fact Thursday, and we're getting the day underway. And let's see here. Let's fire up the buses, see what's going on.
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0: And it's brought to you by Once Upon a Child. Moving out to the Hampton Education Center this morning, we've got bus number 692 that's running on a one-hour delay, and it's going to be covered by bus number 610. 610 picking up route for 692 today, and it's running on a one-hour delay. Then looking over in Francophone South, everything looking A-OK thus far, and there's your Late Bus Report.
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0: Hey. Now, a few weeks ago, I asked on our question of the day if things that you like to collect. And there were some folks that mentioned that they like to collect stamps, and others said that they like to collect coins. So when I read this story, I thought I'd better bring this out just in case. I know that we ditched the penny here in Canada about 10 years ago or so. So now I'm actually telling you to go through your old coin jars, your collections, maybe your couch cushions, and maybe even check in the seat of your car as well. There is one single American penny. If you find this penny, there's it could buy you, well, almost a house. There's a family in Texas that cashed in this single 1943 Lincoln penny, and they got about $250,000. It was $235,000 American for one penny. So how does that even happen? This happened because it's thanks to actually a mistake back in World War II. In 1943, the U.S. Mint switched to zinc-coated steel so that they could save copper for the war effort, making bullets and bombs and such. So there was a tiny handful of bronze blanks that were left in the machines by accident, and they created fewer than 20 of these legendary mistake coins. And so that's right, there's only 20 of them in existence. So now before you go ripping apart your basement, there's a quick heads up. Experts say that there are tons of common steel pennies, and there's some sneaky copper-plated ones that are out there as well. So if you find one of these 1943 Lincoln pennies, all you have to do, grab a fridge magnet, and this will tell you if it's in the running or not. If it sticks to the magnet, you ain't got it. It's just an ordinary steel, or it's a fake. But if it does not stick, hold on to your hat, check its weight, and then call a coin professional as soon as you can. So go tipping through those pennies, the penny jars, the tobacco tins, whatever you're collecting them and holding your pennies in. Go take a look and see if you have a 1943 Lincoln penny and it does not stick to a magnet. You could have at least $243,000 American in your penny bank. How about that? Would that be cool? What would you do with $243,000 American? Wouldn't that be amazing? Drop me a line. Let me know what you'd do with that extra cheddar for sure. 658-5000. While you're at it, let me know if you've got any birthdays or anniversaries. I'd love to offer up a birthday cake slice for you as well. And also, too, today is the 1st of October. I want to know what's something you're totally not ready for. Is it colder weather? Is it the dark? Is it, I don't even want to mention the name of the holiday that starts with a C as of yet. But join the conversation. Let me know what's something you're absolutely not ready for yet. It's Mornings with Dennis on K100. Nicki Minaj next.

Avril Lavigne, K100, St. John's Perfect Music Mix, 7-Eleven. It is 6 in the city. Got the late bus report on our website right now. Today is the 1st of October. It is the kickoff for Breast Cancer Awareness Month. And this weekend, Sunday, I'm going to be at Rockwood Park for the CIBC Run for the Cure that happens every year. And I'm privileged to say that I've been a part of it for many, many years, either as the MC or the DJ for the event or what have you. But I've been lurking around there for quite some time with these events, and I'm proud to say that I'll be back again this year. Like all of us, we can think of someone who's been touched by cancer in one regard or another. In particular, with breast cancer, again, we can think of some faces. I have friends, actually male and female, that have been touched by breast cancer in one way or another, and so that just goes to show it's not just a female thing or a male. Numerous people that I can think of that have been touched by it. So this is all in an effort to help raise funds to further get to the point where we can say, breast cancer, what was that? I don't remember what that thing was. Wouldn't that be great to say? Well, this weekend, Sunday, it's at Rockwood Park in St. John. There's a 1K run or a 5K run or walk, and it's all about bringing the community to together. And to help learn more and be motivated to do what we can. 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And it's going to be starting about 11 o'clock and going until about 3. 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I'll be the DJ and the MC once again for the event. And the Austin Eatman Band is going to be a part of the event this year as well. Really great performance band from here in town. And I guarantee you're going to like them. So I'll be running the sound for them as well. 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Details on our website. Go check it out. And at the same time, drop me a line, 658-5000. Give me a call, give me a text, and let me know, are you celebrating a birthday today? Are you feeling a little bit older today? Then we're going to celebrate the birthday with birthday cake in just about 6 minutes' time right here on K100. Right now, Ella Langley. This song is huge in the world of country, and it's really, really big in pop radio as well. Ella Langley, Choosing Texas on K100, St. John's Perfect Music Mix. Good morning!

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1: That's Tyler Shaw, runs you on K100 St. John's Perfect Music Mix. Good morning. Taylor Swift's new track, Patient Zero, is on the way in just a moment's time. First of all, here's who's celebrating birthdays for today, the 1st of October. We've got Brie Larson. She's an Oscar winner. She won the Academy Award for Room, and she became a superhero star playing Captain Marvel in the Marvel movies. Brie Larson turns 37 today. Journey Smollett. You've seen her in Friday Night Lights, Lovecraft Country, Birds of Prey, and lots of other shows. She turns 40 today. Sarah Drew from Grey's Anatomy. You might know her as Dr. April Kepner, trauma surgeon on the show, turns 46. Great actor, Zach Galifianakis. Difficult name to say, but he's easy to watch on TV. He gave us Alan in The Hangover and wonderfully awkward Between Two Ferns. He's 57 today. Former baseball slugger Mark McGwire, sports legend during the 1998 home run with Sammy Sosa. He turned 63 today. Randy Quaid. You know him as Cousin Eddie from National Lampoon's Christmas Vacation and other vacation movies. That there's an RV. You know, he turned 76 today. And finally, Julie Andrews, Dame Julie Andrews, from Mary Poppins, The Sound of Music, and so many other movies that have probably got more people singing along than Spotify ever did. She turns 91 today. Heading over to Graham and Ann to say happy birthday to Tanya Guptill, as well Andrew Olin from Olin Breweries, Moosehead. Yeah, that's right. He's celebrating birthday today as well. And we also want to say happy birthday to Amanda Cole and finally to Rosemary Brown Parley. To these fine folks, we want to say
2: happy birthday. Feel the love stay spilling over, shining through. Another year of something magic. Another year of you.
1: Sometimes I just can't help but clap along, you know. Today we got a mix of sun and cloud. Then a little bit later on, the clouds will clear and we'll have mainly sunny skies. Light winds this afternoon, highs of 18. On the way for you next up, Patient Zero, Taylor Swift, K100.
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0: Old Padres down the Cubs 4-1 in Game 2. Now the Phillies and Braves are tied at a game each after Philadelphia's 4-3 10th inning win. It was a light night on the ice. The Leafs clipped the Islanders 2-1. Now you're up to date. I'm Daryl Good.
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3: We've got a mix of sun and cloud for this morning. Then it's going to be mainly sunny for the rest of the day. We'll see some light winds in the afternoon, highs reaching 18. Clouds moving in tonight. We've got a chance of showers in the overnight, low of 13. For tomorrow, might see some drizzle early in the morning fog. Then a mix of sun and cloud with a high of 19. And sunshine and a high of 18 on the way for Saturday. Getting a little bit brighter, but still overcast in uptown St. John. Temperature is 6 at 7:35. That's your K100 3-day weather forecast. Good morning.
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0: Cameron Woodcomb on K100, St. John's Perfect Music Mix. Good morning. It is, it's Thursday, but it feels like Monday yet again. You know what I'm talking about? Time for the buses.
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0: And it's brought to you by Once Upon a Child, Westmoreland Road. Bus number 533, St. John Education Center, 90 minutes late this morning. Then out in Hampton Education Center, we've got bus number 692 that's running on a one-hour delay, and it's being replaced by bus number 610. And there is your Late Bus Report.
3: Hey, hey, hey. This Late Bus Report brought to you by Once Upon a Child. Hey.
0: Oh, K100, good morning. It's 7:41. Starting to get a little bit brighter here. We'll look at the weather in just a moment's time. Now, let's see here. Tuesday. Tuesday is when I last posted the web poll question. And I posted a question that was asking, how fast do you generally drive on a highway with a posted speed limit of 100 kilometers? And some folks thought that I was actually posting on behalf of like the RCMP or something like that. In fact, Nancy Blair on the post says, hey, this feels like a trap. But the question was basically this, how fast, you know, generally, what do you drive? Because when the speed limit is posted, it's for ideal driving conditions. But, you know, lately I've been seeing some people that are driving, even on the highway, coming off of Rossi Avenue and you're heading up by the DOT garage there. Some people are doing like 70 kilometers or 80 kilometers and on perfectly dry conditions. Speed it up. Otherwise, that's going to cause an accident. But general rule, I think it's unwritten. And if there's any police officers listening, I would love for you to clarify, please. Between 5 to 10 kilometers over the speed limit, I guess, is generally acceptable. But you didn't hear it from me. Don't take me to court over it. So the majority of people were saying, hey, where's the feds at? How much are they paying you to get the dirt on us? These kinds of things. But we do have some folks that actually said that, you know, Kristen says between 100 and 110 if I'm behind the wheel. If it's my husband, it's more likely to be 110 to 120. You know, fair. And Wanda says she pleads the fifth. That's for the Americans. And Matt says 10 over is the normal, and you're likely to be pulled over if you're 10 to 14 over, unless it's the last week of the month. So the actual numbers that came in for the poll, folks that drive over 120 kilometers an hour, that's just over 8%. And then those that say between 110 and 120, that's 33, almost 34%. But those that are saying, you know, keeping it tight at 100 to 110, that's the majority. That's 58% of the votes. Appreciate your input. Okay, now I didn't write this question. We're asking today in our Vogue Optical web poll question, what is your level of concern that the president of the United States will impose a full trade embargo on Canada? I mean, we're seeing it. It's going on, and it's unpredictable as to what's going on. So let us know. Are you very concerned? Are you somewhat concerned or not concerned whatsoever? Feel free, leave your comments, and just know that I didn't write the question, but I would love to get your input. And head to our website. The address is k100.ca, and our web poll is brought to you by
4: Vogue Optical. Your second pair is free.
0: 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All right, I've got a story coming up. I experienced something yesterday, and I have to give accolades and some praise to some folks that were quick thinking, and I'm grateful that they were on site. That story is coming up in less than 10 minutes right here on K100. Good morning.
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7: Hey, what up, girl?
6: Grab my glasses, I'm out the door. I'm gonna hit this city.
7: Let's
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6: I leave, brush my teeth with a bottle of Jack. Cause when I

0: I want to say one of my favorite things about doing what it is that I do here behind the microphone and behind the scenes at K100 is I have the opportunity to meet some really great people that do some pretty spectacular things. Over the years, I've gotten to meet folks with, and I know that I'm not going to remember to list all of the organizations, but just a handful of the groups that I've had the privilege of working with: Hestia House, of course, Romero House, First Steps, as well as some of the other folks that that do the hard things that. You drive by a situation and you say, oh my goodness, I can't believe it. And then you can't stop looking because of the circumstances. Yesterday, Jan and I were driving around and we happened on a situation in East St. John of Thorn Avenue. And of course, there's the Out of the Cold shelter right there. Right behind Wonder Auto. And first of all, I'm grateful that these places are in existence so that people can have a place to go and place to stay and get out of the cold. And we're getting into the colder weather here now. But yesterday, while we were over that area, we happened to see a situation where we were just kind of talking and having coffee, and we looked over and like, oh my goodness, I can't believe it. There's a guy on the ground. And then just moments later, there were some other folks that came over and they were paying attention to him. And then we saw that they were trying to revive him, and he was out cold. Now, I don't know the circumstances. I don't know the situation. But what I did see was that somebody was administering CPR and they were doing chest compressions. And then a gentleman actually gave this other individual mouth to mouth. And then finally we saw him pull something out of a bag and pull the wrapper off, and looked like he gave him a shot. It looked like an EpiPen, but I think it was probably Narcan. And just watching that, you know, while it was going on, I dialed 911, of course, as anyone would. And I let them know the situation. And thankfully, somebody had already called in, and emergency crews were on the way. And what happened next was just staggering. It was just like out of a movie. The gentleman that was on the ground after the Narcan shot sat up, and then he was being consoled, and then the emergency crews came and they got him, and they took him away to make sure he was checked out okay. I bring up this story because I know that there are people that are close to situations. They see this happening frequently, and to witness it, even from just the distance that we were at, we were able to see it clearly. I want to say thank you, and I'm so proud of the people that were able to work calmly and effectively in this situation. Now, the gentleman that administered the CPR and the shot, after it was all done, he was walking away and he was having a cigarette, a well-deserved cigarette break. So, sir, I don't know your name, but I can feel your heart. I know that you care. And there are so many people in our community that have that same heart. What we're seeing on a daily basis is difficult. It's hard. Do we have an answer and a solution for it? We do not. So in the meantime, until the situation has come around, we've got lots of people in the city that are working very, very hardly and with a lot of compassion to help those that need help. So to those at the out of the cold shelter that were working and helped that individual on Thorn Avenue yesterday, from the bottom of my heart, thank you. And I'm proud and pleased that you were there. Feeling a little verklempt right now because, well, It's a life-altering situation. And so I had an individual from an organization that does some work reach out to me and ask if I wanted to go on a ride along. And I gladly accepted. So sometime next week, I might be coming into work a little bit extra tired, but I'm going to be going out in the overnight hours just to kind of get a better look as to what goes on in our city. And I look forward to sharing that report with you. Again, to those that do the hard things in our city, you are appreciated.
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1: It's October 1st. I want to know on our social pages, Facebook, Instagram, and our talking text line too, what's something you're totally not ready for as of yet? We're going to chat about it after Harry Styles, American Girls, K100.

0: Harry Styles, K100, St. John's Perfect Music Mix. All right, I've got a confession to make. I've still got some firewood in my driveway, and I'm waiting for something to arrive so I can finish putting it away. It was supposed to have arrived yesterday, but it did not. So probably today, nice weather, I'm probably going to be finishing off my firewood. But all that to say this, I'm not yet ready for the cold season. Are you? In fact, my deck furniture is still out. I was in my hot tub last night, so I'm still... I worked most of my summer, so I'm still doing what I can to try and relax and gain back some precious summer-type hours, but although it's not feeling like summer anymore, for sure. Colder weather is definitely here. When I was driving into the station this morning, it was a little bit brisk. Yeah, there was frost on the cars the other day, and we're just knowing that the impending cold season is just around the corner, and I'm not ready for it. Mentally or factually, for that matter, for example. So I want to know, what are some things that you're not ready for, being that today is the 1st of October? There's a lot of talk, of course. It doesn't matter what store you go into. We were in one of the dollar stores yesterday, and on one side of us was Christmas, the other side was Halloween. I felt it supremely confused. It's like, spooky Christmas or whatever. Something else that I'm not totally prepared for is the early darkness. Like last night before 8 o'clock, it was pitch black. And or maybe you're not ready for the fact that this year, 2026, is almost over. How about you? Sherry says October is here and time can stop now. No snow, no freezing, no freezing rain, no cold, no winter. Just can we just stay at October? I'm with you there, Sherry. Courtney says she's not ready for seasonal depression. That's a real thing. I do know a number of folks that actually feel that. So, Courtney, sending sunshiny thoughts your way. Joanne says the getting dark at supper time. Yup. Sue's not ready for the cold weather, and so is Melissa. Mandy says she's not ready for the ice. And Julie also says early darkness, seasonal depression is real. I fully agree with you. Jill, not ready for Christmas shopping. Neither am I, Jill. I am not. Patsy says not ready for dressing warm. And Tanya says not ready for Christmas. I don't think anybody's ever really ready for Christmas, but Simone is like me. She says, I'm not ready to start putting things away, and I'm not ready to close up the cottage. Right? I feel that. Now Paulette, on the other hand, she says, I'm ready for it all. Love October. She shares a really great picture of her cat on the dresser, sitting close to the window, and you can see these beautiful fall colors. Now, I'm totally ready for all the fall colors, for sure. But Karen also says, I'm not ready for summer to be over or even the thoughts of cold weather. How about you? What are you not ready for, being that this is now October 1st and summer is officially behind us? We are in the throes of fall. Let me know. Facebook and Instagram and our talk and text line too. The number is 658-5000. It's getting a little bit brighter in the uptown. Looks like sunshine might be arriving a little bit earlier than expected. It's 6 in uptown right now. The temperature is not even changing, but the sky sure is.
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Sophia Camaro on K100, St. John's Perfect Music Mix. Okay, I mentioned that this is going to be a busy weekend. I mentioned that Sunday we've got the CIBC Run for the Cure. I'm going to be there. But we've also got Witches and Warlocks on the Lake that's just taking place on Saturday. And it's all in support of the programming that's done at Lily Lake and the Lily Lake Pavilion with Inside Out Adventure Center. And they do so much, whether it is movies in the park, seniors in the park, yoga, all of the kids' activities, what have you. There's a lot that goes on, really adds to our community right here in the city of St. John and surrounding area. And what a beautiful location too. That lake is just a wonderful location to do so many different activities. Walking around the lake, kayaking, paddling, swimming, and the list goes on and on. And when I was a kid growing up, Rockwood Park was always the place to go if you wanted to do something fun. And that's still a big part of what they do. So join us from 1 o'clock until 3. It is Witches and Warlocks on the Lake. If you have a paddle board, if you have a kayak or a canoe, or if you don't have any of those but you still want to be able to participate, you can either rent a little water vessel there, or you can jump in one of the boats that's provided by Canoe Kayak NB, and just come on out dressed like a witch or a warlock and have a great time. And it's only going to cost you $10. And that $10 is going to go a long way. It's helping support Lily Lake Pavilion's community programming. And that $10 registration is all you need. And a little bit of spooky spirit, too. That helps. Come on out. All the details at our website. It is k100.ca. Go to the events tab, and you'll see it right there. Boston, next up, Stella Lefty, K100. Good morning.

0: Sean Desmond on K100, St. John's Perfect Music Mix. Oh, good morning. Well, earlier last week, there was a, I say last week like it was just, like today is Monday. Today is not Monday, Dennis, it's Thursday. Yesterday was Wednesday. We had Offer Truth and Reconciliation Day. Tuesday, when we were speaking last, there was a number of sanctions that were coming across Canada and more tariffs and such. And there was a little funny little gag that was posted by Moosehead Breweries on social media. And it was very clever. They built a Trojan moose. And basically, it was just a funny little way to say that because there was going to be a ban on Canadian beer and lots of other products ahead of the date, Moose had been working hard to make sure that lots of Canadian products were already in the American market ahead of the ban. So motorcycles, other foods, products, such and such, are now being either sanctioned or banned or tariffed up the wazoo. And so in light of that, our web poll question this morning is asking what your level of concern is that the president of the United States is going to impose a full trade embargo on Canada. Three options for you to choose from: very concerned, somewhat concerned, or no concern whatsoever. And lots of great comments and statements on there as well. Steve says, I'm more concerned with the state of our own government versus the U.S. Sabrina says that she's very concerned. Dale also says very concerned. Dave says not concerned at all with what the U.S. does. This has been caused by our own government, who refuses to work with their closest trading partner, but instead wants to hand the country over to the EU to make it and ask for us to make it make sense. Beth says somewhat concerned, and Lean also very concerned as well, and appreciate the dialogue. I truly do. Just know that I don't write the questions. So please let us know. Head to our website. The address is k100.ca and click the link to make sure you get your vote in for our web poll, because it's brought to you by
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0: Okay, when I say Trailer Park Boys, immediately my mind goes to Bubbles, one of my favorite characters on the show. Well, the sexual assault trial of Mike Smith, who plays Bubbles on the Trailer Park Boys, his trial is getting underway today in Dartmouth. And he's pled not guilty to one count of sexual assault stemming from an alleged incident back in 2017. Now, he was charged back in last October, but court documents don't actually reveal the details of the allegation, and they have not yet been tested in court. So the identity of the complainant is protected by a publication ban, and Mike Smith has been ordered not to contact her or to visit her home, workplace, or school while the case is before the courts. The trial itself is going to last about 3 days, and then the Trailer Park Boys Incorporated said last year that it was aware of the allegations and takes them very seriously. The company also confirmed that Mike has stepped away from his role with the company. And just to be clear, these are allegations, and Mike Smith has pled not guilty, and the case is now before the courts. So all we can do is just hope that the best outcome comes for the people that are involved. On the way for you, we've got Charlotte Carden and Taylor Swift, Blank Space, coming up for you. This is your Hollywood Buzz.
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2: Today is the 1st of October, start of a brand new month. We're that much closer to Christmas, and I'm not ready for it. How about you? What are some things that you're not entirely ready for as of yet? That's our question today on Facebook and Instagram and our talk and text line as well. Steven says that he's not ready for duck season or the wake-up calls. Joanne says she's not ready for snow and the cold. And Nancy says she's not related to anything due to the cold at all. She says her deck furniture is still out, and she said she had a wonderful little nap in her gazebo as of yesterday. That sounds awesome, Nancy. Let me know, what's something that you're not ready for as of yet? It's bright and sunny in the uptown right now. We're on our way to 9 o'clock. We've got a mix of sun and cloud today. The cloud's clearing, and then we're going to have mainly sunny skies today. Light winds for the afternoon, around 40 kilometers. Then we'll see a high of 18. Clouds for tonight, chance of showers in the overnight, 13 for the low. And then tomorrow it's going to be mainly cloudy. Possibility of some drizzle early in the morning fog. Then we'll see a mix of sun and cloud. Once that clears, we'll have a high of 19. And then Saturday looking pretty darn good. And in fact, the rest of the weekend too. Sunshine and a high of 18 on the way for Saturday. Uptown right now, bright and sunny though it may be, it is still a little bit chilly. Temperature has moved. We're now sitting at 8 in the uptown of St. John. Charlotte Card and the Way We Touch on K100. Take us up to the 9 o'clock hour right here on K100.

Sean Hook on K100, St. John's Perfect Music Mix. Just a little while ago, we played the song Happy by Pharrell Williams. It turns out he was actually spotted wearing a brand new set of sneakers made by Adidas. It's supposed to be the sequel, basically, they figured, to his Virginia Adidas star Jellyfish when he was spotted out in L.A. and Paris. So very cool. I didn't know that he was actually one of the creators and artist designers for Louis Vuitton. Did you know that? How cool, right? Zara Larsson on the way for you right now. Midnight Sun on K100.

0: song could ever say. That's Olivia Rodrigo on K100, St. John's Perfect Music Mix. I was just reading earlier this week that she spent a few dollars on getting a custom guitar made for her. It's in the shape of a heart. Now, other guitarists that had heart-shaped guitars made for them was one gentleman by the name of Steve Vai, who was here at the Imperial Theater in Uptown St. John a few years back. I've been a longtime fan of Steve's, but Steve's guitar is a little bit different. It's a lot bigger, and it has three necks on it, whereas Olivia Rodrigo's pink heart-shaped guitar was custom designed. It's a one-off. It's the only one like it. It looks pretty cool, and it suits her very nicely. It looks more like a ukulele, if I'm being honest. But either way, it's pretty cool when you're able to get things like that made for yourself and actually go out on the road and play it like she has been doing in shows. That's Stupid Song, Olivia Rodrigo on K100. Teddy Swims on the way for you next up. Singing about somebody that we can all kind of imagine that we know a person like this. Mr. Know-It-All is on the way. It's 9:19, sunshiny in the uptown right now. The temperature is currently sitting at 11.
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0: She's on the way. Flowers coming up as well. Not a bad day in the uptown for you at all. Sunshine, plenty of it. Light breezes this afternoon. We're going to see highs getting up to about 18. Then for tonight, we've got some clouds moving in. Chance of showers in the overnight, 13 for the low, and sunshine on the way for tomorrow. On the way for you in just a moment's time, we got Drake, Best Ever Had, K100.
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When it comes to the music, there's always one word that comes to mind. 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

Well, today is the 1st of October, brand new month. Here we are. We're that much closer to the seasonal time. And, you know, I'm just not ready for it all. I'm still stuck in summer. I was too busy this past summer to really sit back and enjoy it too much. So I'm dragging my feet as far as I can possibly can and trying to still soak up a little bit of summer. There are exactly 85 days left until Christmas time. Like, you needed to know that, right? Well, here are some other folks that are saying that they're just not ready for this. And here's what they're not ready for. Kathy says she is not ready for Valentine's decor, which is actually out in a lot of stores already. Joanne's not ready for it to be getting dark at supper time. We've got Larissa saying the higher power bills. That's right. Colder weather means we're spending more to keep it warm in the house. April says she's not ready for the cold and for the dark. Francine's not ready for the winter. Neither am I. And Linda says she's not ready to put the deck furniture away as of yet. And Christine also saying darkness at supper time. Yeah, just about everybody saying we're not ready for it to get dark so early for sure, just like Anne-Marie saying the same thing. Let me know, what's something that you're not ready for? Is it Christmas shopping, Halloween decor, or maybe, I don't know, maybe you are shopping and you've got it all lined up and ready to go. But or maybe you're not ready for the fact that 2026 is almost over. How many days do we have until the start of a brand new year? We've got exactly 92 days until we see 2027. I'm not ready for that. How about you? I didn't think so. Alex Warren on the way for you. Just 1 second. I got your weather details on the way for you right now. We've got a mix of sun and cloud for this morning. Then it's going to be mainly sunny for the rest of the day. We'll see some light winds in the afternoon. Highs reaching 18. Clouds moving in tonight. We've got a chance of showers in the overnight. Low of 13. For tomorrow, might see some drizzle early in the morning fog. Then a mix of sun and cloud with a high of 19. And sunshine and a high of 18 on the way for Saturday. On our way to 10 o'clock we go. It's 11 in Uptown St. John. I've got Dominic Fike on the way for you right now. Up next, turn it up nice and loud. Baby Doll K100. I will see you tomorrow for Friday.

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2: We've got a mix of sun and cloud for this morning. Then it's going to be mainly sunny for the rest of the day. We'll see some light winds in the afternoon, highs reaching 18. Clouds moving in tonight. We've got a chance of showers in the overnight, low of 13. For tomorrow, might see some drizzle early in the morning fog, then a mix of sun and cloud with a high of 19, and sunshine and a high of 18 on the way for Saturday.
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1: We've got a mix of sun and cloud for this morning. Then it's going to be mainly sunny for the rest of the day. We'll see some light winds in the afternoon, highs reaching 18. Clouds moving in tonight. We've got a chance of showers in the overnight, low of 13. For tomorrow, might see some drizzle early in the morning fog, then a mix of sun and cloud with a high of 19, and sunshine and a high of 18 on the way for Saturday.
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1: If this program seems to be going by too fast, press the pause button. 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And rewind the tape a little.
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3: 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Back in the day, replay.

music from Hilary Duff. That tune going back to 2003 from her second album, Metamorphosis. It's Jen with you on this Thursday afternoon. It is your Back in the Day replay. And we've got some great stuff ahead for you this hour. So just don't go anywhere. Settle in. Maybe get a coffee or your lunch or whatever's going on right now and enjoy. I've got a question for you. Something to think about today. It takes one tree to make 1,500 of these. What do you think that is? Oh, think on that one. We'll come back with the answer before one. Right now, though, we're going back to the music because that's what it's all about in your Back in the Day replay. Here's NSYNC. Dirty Pop. Yo.

0: song peaked at number 4 in 2002 from LL Cool J and Love You Better on your Back in the Day replay. You know what? There's lots ahead. Don't go anywhere. Coldplay coming up. I've got Santana and Stars on 54. That's worth sticking around.
1: 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And follow them on Facebook and Instagram.
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Great tune from Stars on 54. If you could read my mind on your back in the day replay. And of course, that's what it's all about. Going back, let's go to 2002. Seems to be a bit of a theme today, 2002. Here's Santana with Michelle Branch.

replay music. Clocks on your back in the day replay. It's Jen with you for a bit longer today. Time to take a look at some things that happen or happened on October the 1st. Well, I know this, 30 days until Halloween. I cannot wait for that. I love Halloween. It's National Homemade Cookies Day. It's also CD Player Day. Do you still have a CD player? I think there's a few kicking around here at work, actually.

0: love this song. 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
2: A mix of sun and cloud today. Breezy as well. A high of 18 degrees. Cloudy this evening. A chance of drizzle overnight. That will continue into tomorrow morning. A low of 13 degrees. As the day goes on Friday, a mix of sun and cloud up to a high of 19. Showers tomorrow night down to a low of 7.
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0: Rich and Famous with Good Charlotte on your Back in the Day replay. Well, I gave you something to think about at the top of the hour. It takes one tree to make 1,500 of these. No, it's not toothpicks. It's actually 1,500 toilet paper rolls from one tree. So there you go. Think of that next time. And recycle. Make sure you're recycling those as well. We'll have another question for you tomorrow. I'll be back in as well for your Friday edition of the Back in the Day replay. Enjoy the rest of your day.
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1: A mix of sun and cloud today, breezy as well, a high of 18 degrees. Cloudy this evening, a chance of drizzle overnight. That will continue into tomorrow morning, a low of 13 degrees. As the day goes on, Friday, a mix of sun and cloud up to a high of 19. Showers tomorrow night down to a low of 7.
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14: A mix of sun and cloud today, breezy as well, a high of 18 degrees. Cloudy this evening, a chance of drizzle overnight. That will continue into tomorrow morning, a low of 13 degrees. As the day goes on Friday, a mix of sun and cloud up to a high of 19. Showers tomorrow night down to a low of 7.
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Can't Feel My Face, it's the weekend. St. John's Perfect Music Mix here on K100, and it will be the weekend soon enough, my friend. Welcome to Friday afternoon. I'm John Matthews with you till 7 o'clock. Here's Dominic Fike. It's Baby Doll on K100.

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Pidio and Loeb featuring Jordan. That is Spin, St. John's Perfect Music Mix on K100. Good Thursday afternoon, my friend. I'm John Matthews. Here's Martin Garrix and Ed Sheeran. It's Repeat It, K100.

0: Alexander Stewart and His Problem Instead on K100, six in a row this afternoon. Martin Garrix, Ed Sheeran, and Repeat It. Spin for Penny O'Loeb featuring Jordan. Dominic Fike with Baby Doll. Can't Feel My Face, The Weeknd, and Lady Gaga. Back in time a little over 14, 15 years now, and Poker Face. Cannot believe it's been that long since that song has been out and on the go, but yeah, that's where we are. Time is a funny thing these days, I would say. Latest Fundy forecast as we roll into the evening tonight. We are looking at clouds and a little bit of fog as well. We'll be down around maybe 13 degrees, low teens for this evening. Friday looking good tomorrow with a mixture of sun and cloud. Temperature around 20, and it's looking like plenty of sunshine for the weekend as well.
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0: 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Ariana Grande with Hate That I Made You Love Me. Escape, KX5 along with Hala, Teo Cruz with Dynamite, and Stateside, Pink Panthers and Zara Larson. Hope you're having the best of Thursdays. I'm John Matthews, and I would love for you to take part in today's Vogue Optical Web Poll. It is happening right now. Just head to our website, k100.ca, and take part in our question of the day on this first day of the month of October. And our question today has to do with our relations with the United States. What is your current level of concern that the President of the United States will impose a full trade embargo on Canada? Could it happen? Are you very concerned, somewhat concerned, or do you have no concern whatsoever about this? 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
10: A mix of sun and cloud today, breezy as well, a high of 18 degrees. Cloudy this evening, a chance of drizzle overnight. That will continue into tomorrow morning, a low of 13 degrees. As the day goes on Friday, a mix of sun and cloud up to a high of 19. Showers tomorrow night down to a low of 7.
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Really odd that we fiending for. I'm doing things they ain't seen before. 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I'm a demon lord. Fall off what? I ain't seen the horse. Called your bluff, better cite the source. 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

0: 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Before that, Doja Cat and Paint the Town Red. All your information coming up. We've got Fundy News and Weather at 4 o'clock, helping get you there. Tunes from Taylor Swift, Marshmello featuring Portugal the Man, some Shaboozy before 4 as well. After news time, we've got 1 hour left in your 9 to 5er. We will make it count for you with music from the Jonas Brothers, Tate McRae, Dua Lipa, Harry Styles. We'll go back in time with Avril Lavigne, Sabrina Carpenter, Olivia Rodrigo, The Weeknd, Stella Lefty, all coming up after 4 o'clock.
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That is Phoenix, St. John's Perfect Music Mix. 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Here's Kaiza. Taking me high.

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In that revolving door this afternoon, it's Tate McRae, St. John's Perfect Music Mix, K100 FM. Pleased to have you with me. Good afternoon. I'm John, with you until 7. Here's Preston Pablo. This is 'Cause I Do on K100.

0: Somber, My Body Isn't Ready, St. John's Perfect Music Mix, K100 FM, five in a row there, Dua Lipa with Levitating, Cause I Do, Preston Pablo, also Tate McRae, Revolving Door, and the Joe Bros and Sucker. We've got three names today on our Birthdays of the Rich and Famous list, celebrities born on this first day of the month of October. First of all, legendary actress Dame Julie Andrews from England. We loved her in The Sound of Music, Mary Poppins, The Princess Diaries. She was a great Broadway actress as well, Victor Victoria, My Fair Lady, and on TV in Bridgerton. It's Julie Andrews' birthday today. She is 91 years old. The very funny Zach Galifianakis from the Hangover movies, The Muppets, and we can't forget about his very popular YouTube show, Between Two Ferns. Just hilarious guy. Zach Galifianakis celebrating birthday 57. And actress Brie Larson, an Oscar winner for Room. She's also Captain Marvel, a.k.a. Carol Danvers in Captain Marvel and Avengers Endgame. Brie Larson, 37 today.
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Harry Styles, As It Was, St. John's Perfect Music Mix is on K100FM. We've got some classic Avril Lavigne, and just a bit over half an hour to go until we reach the end of your 9-to-5 workday. 5 o'clock coming around in about a half an hour. Skater Boy, back to the early 2000s, Avril Lavigne on K100.

0: 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St. John's, Perfect Music Mix on K100 FM. Avril Lavigne with Skater Boy, As It Was, Harry Styles, and also Con the Artist, and Where's Your Girlfriend? Just past 4:30. Hope you're having the best of Thursdays today. I'm John Matthews. Well, some sad news in entertainment this week. Dennis Haskins, best known as Principal Richard Belding on Saved by the Bell back in the 80s and 90s. He has passed away. He was 75. His agent confirming this news on Tuesday. Dennis played the hapless principal on the hit NBC sitcom Saved by the Bell, which was on the air from 1989 to 1993. The show, if you may remember, followed the antics of the students at Bayside High, who often outsmarted their principal. Lark Voorhees, who played Lisa on the show, expressed her heartbreak on Instagram, calling Dennis Haskins a loyal friend. Besides Saved by the Bell, he also appeared in The Twilight Zone and Magnum P.I. Rest easy, Principal Richard Belding. Dennis Haskins leaving us this week at age 75.
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5: Getting cloudier this evening with a chance of showers this evening and overnight, a low of 13. Still cloudy with showers early in the morning, then a mix of sun and cloud for Friday, up to a high of 19 degrees. Cloudier Friday evening with more showers coming in, down to a low of 7. Sunny Saturday, a high of 18.
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Alyssa Reed and P. Rain, that is Alone Again, St. John's Perfect Music Mix, K100 FM News and Weather with our Fundy information updates next for you at 5 o'clock. And then home, we are going to head together. We'll crank up the tunes and enjoy five big songs. Our 5 p.m. free ride brought to you by Ears for You coming up after 5 o'clock here on K100. I'll also have a look inside the date book. We'll check out which historical happenings occurred on this first day of October down through the years in the history books. Here's Eminem and Rihanna. This is The Monster, K100, St. John. I'm friends with the-

0: years, we've been the local station that picks you up and makes you feel good. And now more than ever, we all need a little feel good. So no matter when you turn us on, know that we'll have a song that will do the trick and make you feel better.
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Tyler Shaw, Run to You, St. John's, Perfect Music Mix on K100 FM. Safe home after work. It is that time of the day. It's the afternoon commute, and we've got your tunes here. It's the 5 p.m. free ride brought to you by Ears for You. I'm John Matthews. Here's Gracie Abrams on K100 St. John.

0: When your workday ends, we're just getting started here on K100. We've got the music for you. Our playlist is never ending. 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Before that, big hit music, the new one from Miley, Bass Persuades. 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We are going to take you into the weekend tomorrow with the Friday 5 p.m. free ride, brought to you by Ears for You here on K100. 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

Ray and Where's My Husband, St. John's Perfect Music Mix on K100 FM. Some classic Nelly Furtado in just a few. This is called I'm Not All Right. Here's Loud Luxury and Bryce Vine, K100.

0: Say It Right, Nelly Furtado, K100, St. John's Perfect Music Mix, and Four in a Row there, Loud Luxury with Bryce Vine, and I'm Not All Right, Where Is My Husband from Ray, and Post Malone and Sway Lee and Sunflower. Hope you are having a thoroughly enjoyable Thursday so far. I'm John Matthews. Back in time we go now. Let's have a look at some historical happenings on this October 1st in today's date book. 44 years ago today, 1982, the very first music CD was released. Yes, the first ever CD, and by one of my favorite artists. I am unabashedly a huge Billy Joel fan, so I'm very proud to say the very first music CD was Billy Joel's 52nd Street. Awesome album. Yeah, the very first music CD released on this date 44 years ago. CDs are making a comeback right now, too. A lot of people are picking up CDs for cheap. They're realizing what a great format that is. 35 years ago today, 1991, the world's most valuable glove, a crystal-studded golf glove worn by Michael Jackson, was stolen from the Motown Museum in Detroit. MC Hammer actually offered a $50,000 reward, but the glove was later recovered by police a couple of days later. And a sad one. On this date 9 years ago, 2017, during country artist Jason Aldean's headlining set at Route 91 Harvest Festival on the Las Vegas Strip, a man opened fire from his suites at the nearby Mandalay Bay Hotel, killing 58, injuring over 500. It was the deadliest mass shooting in U.S. history.
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Teddy Swims, it's Mr. Know-It-All on K100, St. John's Perfect Music Mix, coming up on 10 away from 6 o'clock. And in our pretty girl era today, yes, we are. Here's Luke Callum.

0: Olivia Dean, So Easy to Fall in Love, St. John's Perfect Music Mix from K100 FM. Before that, Luke Calla with Pretty Girl Era and Mr. Know-It-All from Teddy Swim. Still to come before we hit 6 o'clock, got some Pink for you, Taylor Swift, and we'll go back in time a bit with One Republic. We'll get you Thursday evening underway with some music from Bruno Mars. Also coming up this evening, The Beaches, Somber, some Harry Styles, Rihanna, The Weeknd, Shaboozy, Justin Bieber, and Sabrina Carpenter launching you Thursday night with us right here on K100 FM.
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Bruno Mars, I Just Might, K100, St. John's Perfect Music Mix. Welcome to a Thursday evening, my friend. I'm John here on the evening shift with you until 7 o'clock. Loser, here's Tame Impala on K100.

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0: Ellie Goulding, that's Love Me Like You Do, St. John's Perfect Music Mix on K100 FM, six in a row this evening. Ahead of that, it was Shawn Mendes, Something Big, Loser from Tame Impala, Bruno Mars, I Just Might, Animal from Cat's Eye, and Enrique Iglesias and Pitbull, And I Like It. Our forecast this evening, calling for cloudy skies. We'll be down in the low teens this evening temperature-wise. Pretty good-looking day tomorrow. We're calling for a combination of sun and cloud. Temperature somewhere in the ballpark of 20 degrees. Might see a couple of showers Friday night, but then we're going to be back into sunshine for the weekend. Saturday and Sunday, sunny both days by the looks of things, and temperatures up in the high teens, maybe down around the mid-teens on the low end of things, but generally a very fine-looking weekend.
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Home record there, Somber, St. John's Perfect Music Mix, K100 FM. Rihanna is just around the bend as we approach 6:30 on your Thursday evening. Right now, Harry Styles, this is American Girls. Anytime you need to listen to K100, we are there for you. 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

0: Some diamonds for you this evening. It's Rihanna, K100, St. John's Perfect Music Mix, four in a row. Harry Styles, American Girls, Homewrecker from Somber, and The Beaches, and Edge of the Earth. Hope Thursday is going very nicely for you today, my friend. I'm John Matthews. Our Thursday Vogue Optical Web Poll continues tonight at K100.ca. We continue to keep an eye on what is, a somewhat volatile situation trade-wise with our neighbors to the south, the United States. What would be your level of concern that the President of the U.S. will impose a full trade embargo on Canada? Are you very concerned with this idea, somewhat concerned, or is it no concern whatsoever to you? Let me know how worried you might be that the U.S. will impose a full trade embargo on us. You can vote at K100.ca.
1: All right, here we go. Rick Dees counting down to number one this week. Taylor Swift shows up in a red, sparkly dress that matches her lips with a slit cut up to there. Oh. Mm-hmm. But there's more D's sleaze than you can believe. Did you see what happened with, I don't want to give it away, about Alex Warren? And then Sabrina Carpenter's on stage and slips up and says, well, they had to bleep her out. It's all on D's sleaze, plus every hit until we hit number one this week.
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7: Getting cloudier this evening with a chance of showers this evening and overnight, a low of 13. Still cloudy with showers early in the morning, then a mix of sun and cloud for Friday, up to a high of 19 degrees. Cloudier Friday evening with more showers coming in, down to a low of 7. Sunny Saturday, a high of 18.
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0: Jessia, there's I'm Not Pretty, St. John's Perfect Music Mix from K100 FM, Shaboozy with Cowgirl and Dancing in the Flames, courtesy of the weekend. Justin Bieber, Sia, Sabrina Carpenter, all before 7 o'clock. Your next 60 minutes lined up and set for you this evening here on K100. Panic at the Disco coming up after 7, as well as Chapel Rome. We've got Rema and Selena Gomez. John Legend's going to take us back in time a bit. Some Taylor Swift tonight, Teddy Swims, Sophia Kamara, Doja Cat featuring SZA, and Tate McRae, all in your Thursday night lineup.
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Justin Bieber, Speed Demon, St. John's Perfect Music Mix from K100 FM. I'm John. Thank you so much for being here. That's it for me today. And hey, guess what? Friday tomorrow, love these short work weeks after the Wednesday holiday yesterday. I will see you back to give you a little tour into the weekend. We'll go hand in hand into the weekend together tomorrow afternoon, 3 until 7. Play safe, be happy, have a wonderful Thursday night. And a short and sweet closing thought for you tonight. Quick decisions are usually unsafe decisions. Make sure you take those valuable moments that you need to make a big decision, because you don't want to rush things. Rushing a decision, never a good idea. Here's Adam Rodway. This is Runaround on K100 FM. Only need me when it's sundown.

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